0: Grande.
1: It's Hozier.
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She brings me in a piece. I take her out to fancy restaurants. She takes the sadness out of me.

zlepšuje si náladu. Hit Radio. Ask for money and get advice. Ask for advice, get money twice. I'm from the dirty, but that Chico nice. Y'all call it a moment, I call it life.

mundane, a masterpiece. Oh my, my, oh my, my love. I take one look at you, you're taking me out.